Lord, God of truth, I praise you. O Lord, holy and true, I worship you. O Lord, my Redeemer, how wonderful you are. O Lord of hosts, you who sees the mind and heart, I praise you. O Lord of hosts, you who tries the mind and heart, I exalt you. O Lord, the portion of my inheritance, I love you. O Lord, you are my fortress. Thank you, Lord. O Lord, you are the lifter of my head. Thank you, my God. O Lord, you cover yourself with light as with a garment. I thank you. O Lord, you have delivered my eyes from tears. You are wonderful. O my Father, I adore you. O you who live in the heavens, I exalt you. Our judge, I bow down before you. Our lawgiver, I praise you. Our Savior Jesus Christ, I worship you. Perfect Son and perfect wisdom, you are almighty. Plenteous in mercy, we love you. Preserver of the faithful, thank you. Prince of life, we praise you. Prince of peace, we lift up your holy name. Prince of kings of the earth, we worship you. Propitiation of our sins, great art thou. Provider of our needs, thank you. Pure one, how wonderful you are.

but one year for the case with Pole, Yavuya, Michigan, Engelabadi, Montegale, Engelke, Engelke, Tadikira, the Montegale, yes, with Pole, on the Montegale, Presanika, the Parsutavi, and a very good Abisigan. What is the Vasanatele, Robert Pantavia, and Padrinda, the Vasanateleum? I don't pop it out with Dalla, but it present in Parker. Samadan and the Kuri, that car yangle, Sumise Samad, Arabic Ravagurdia, Padangal, Umbadam, Allahan, and Bengal and Rail in the Nikola, the Parker, in the Gipala, in the Serenity of the Sangaman Radio, Villa Palauri, and Kangale, Suisse, Sangale, Pastor, say, but he asked the Pirikran, they were even pretty dumb and seldom murdered the Nanga Suisse and seldom murdered the Mudra, the Samadan and they could have heard them. Our very wood to let Pravi Chikamur the Murdered Samadan and then he could go over the Murdered Samadanam, yes, so that he could Samadanam. Our good Kirka would down, and then he is word down and Rura and Lord Makar, Suluan Gadaka, Nanga Tosai, Tati would add the Urikapur and Miranral. Yes, we are the Makari, the Ulakatele, Pala, the Sangalil, Pala, it comes with some Arabic, Dangal, Pala, Idikar, the Varnay, no Nanga, North Korea, by Pata, North Korea, with a Bible, by Jerika Kura, the Padia, or Desa, the Arabic, Madia, the Paranga, that Sangame, Urnada, on the Desa, they aren't ever Martigra, Paranga, in the Somalia, they said they. Langum Jesu with the Tandai, Parker, Chris.